so many music was in the dying, especially when the patient is flatlined, wrapped up in a cocoon of blue and black deep. When the music hits you,

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1: Y'all listen to the sounds of the ones about it. Be united, don't hold back, don't try to fight it. If you got a cheap joint, don't you dare light it.
2: Like, if you know, you know. The people who know, the people who listen will listen. The therapeutic, you know. The people who it's meant for, they're gonna receive it.

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1: 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I didn't break through the first couple of times. Remember what I told you? I had this one image that I'll never forget.
2: Uh-oh.
1: A Roman soldier that was doing archery. Like a Roman soldier with like the mask or with the helmet, just doing archery, and his legs were wheels. And he just kept spinning like that.
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cipher and a piece of my queen. 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When there's rules are ruling, I pray my soul to take. My savior know the truth. I'm understanding of it. Celebrating small victories, gain wisdom from it. Now it's the unknown of it that got me wishing well. Pray to the Most High. 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I like them salam.

0: bless my mother, father, grandparents, aunties, uncles, cousins, sisters, brothers. 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My auntie Maud, my cousin Slick, Big Blood Ricky, my uncle Keith, Brody Marty, yeah, 227-50, Gang Time Mafia, what else? All you, it's only us. Bully Boy Medellin, Red Cartel, yeah, Drugs on, 76, Hell Block, Ali Gully, Bo Jackson.
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1: Further in the tape, I came across another part that made me throw my headphones right off my head. I couldn't believe what I heard. Led Zeppelin's Stairway to Heaven, again, was voted the most popular tune of rock's history. Keep that in mind as I share this taped excerpt with

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0: Want to speak of Black Beauty.
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1: I know you don't want to hear this.
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0: Without Prince Charming, there's nothing Black Beauty can do. Without Prince Charming, there's nothing Black Beauty can do.
1: You just can forget it.
0: Without Prince Charming, there's nothing Black
1: Beauty. You forget it if you try.
0: Without Prince Charming, there's nothing Black Beauty.

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Without Prince Charming, there's nothing Black Beauty can do.

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0: Choke in. 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
1: Remember the first time I made a beat, I had a cassette player in my grandma's crib. I didn't have all, you know, the extravagant equipment. You know, this is back in the late 80s. And I used to listen to music on the radio that I liked, you know, particularly old school, like 70s. And I would record it. And then after I recorded a certain part that I liked, I would record loop until it just became one beat. And, you know, that was the beginning of me making beats.

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Son of the soil as a crown of clay. Came to the point after serious search. Laffy IG any night and day. 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

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I really hope you will have a wonderful Sunday.

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While Slim was praying I'd miss. But this hell was my heaven when I sighted the 11 and sank it on a rail shot.

Whereas breakbeats have been the missing link connecting the diaspora community to its drum-woven past. Whereas the quantized drum has allowed the whirling mathematicians to calculate the ever-changing distance between rock and stardom. Whereas the velocity of spinning vinyl cross-faded, spun backwards, and re-released at